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Olympia's greatest hits. It is Kevin the Brit with you. Four times an hour, music and memories from 1972 as we continue. Celebrating summer weekend, the year in which five White House operatives are arrested for burgling the offices of the Democratic National Committee. Yes, it's all Watergate scandal in 1972.

0: HEY has your tickets to Santana and the Doobie Brothers. 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
9: A heat advisory begins at 10 a.m. Tuesday and remains in effect until 11 p.m. Wednesday night. Bright sunshine expected this afternoon, with daytime highs approaching 81. Northerly winds 8 to 15 miles per hour. Mainly clear skies tonight, lows dip down to about 56. Tomorrow, high temperatures reach up to 85. That's your forecast from the KGY Weather Center. I'm meteorologist Laura Lockwood. Right now, it's 78 degrees.
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2: We have a mystery story out of Washington. Five people have been arrested and charged with breaking into the headquarters of the Democratic National Committee in the middle of the night.
3: The Democratic National Committee is located in the Watergate office building. The burglars forced a stairwell door, then taped its latch open. The door, now part of police evidence, was noticed by one of the guards employed by the Watergate complex. At first, the police found nothing. Then they spied five men crouching behind some desks.
4: And KGY was playing this in the summer of 1972.

Olympia's greatest hits. It is Kevin the Brit with you, celebrating summer all weekend long of 1972, four times an hour. It was the Watergate scandal was amongst a lot of things in the news in June of the year and in July. And, well, you know what I'm going to say. In June, five White House operatives were arrested as they were charged with burgling the offices of the Democratic National Committee.

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11: This weekend, Olympia's KGY is celebrating the music and memories of the summer of 1972.
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13: Good evening. Former President Harry S. Truman died this morning at age 88. The long vigil at Kansas City's Research Hospital came to an end when hospital spokesman Wayne Connery made the announcement.
14: The Honorable Harry S. Truman, 33rd President of the United States, died at 7:50 a.m. at Research Hospital and Medical Center.
15: They waited patiently for the presidential proclamation of mourning before lowering the flag outside Kansas City's Research Hospital. It was done calmly and with dignity.
16: And KGY was playing this in the summer of 1972.

And that band was originally called Tyrannosaurus Rex, but they thought, well, that's a bit of a mouthful. Changed their name to T-Rex, and sadly, their lead singer, Mark Bolan, died really at a young age. I think around that year, was it? 73 or 74? I can't remember. It was such a long time ago for me. Anyway, that's it from me for today. Thanks so much for your company. I will chat to you tomorrow afternoon from 2. Have a great rest of your weekend, won't you? And remember, come what may.

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2: 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They're the overwhelming choice of professional recording studios. Why not make them yours?
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4: Heat advisory begins at 10 a.m. Tuesday and remains in effect until 11 p.m. Wednesday night. Mainly clear skies tonight with lows around 56. Northeasterly winds 5 to 10 miles per hour. Highs around 85. Tomorrow, cloudy skies expected. Partly cloudy skies. Tomorrow night, lows level off around 60. Dry with temps well above average Tuesday and Wednesday and highs in the low 90s. That's your forecast from the KGY Weather Center. I'm meteorologist Kara Foster. Right now, it's 78 degrees.
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4: Capital Lake Fair might seem like it's only a five-day festival in downtown Olympia, but the Lake Fair Organization and Royalty Court is at work all year round, representing the City of Olympia at events throughout the Northwest. 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Together, Lake Fair, Capital Arians, and the Royalty Court serve those in need in our community and raise funds for Lake Fair Scholarship Program, which has awarded over $500,000 to young women from area high schools since Lake Fair's founding in 1957. So when you're celebrating summer in Olympia this week at Lake Fair, remember to thank all the dedicated Lake Fair volunteers, Capital Arians, and Royalty Court for their service to our community and beyond.

0: Olympia's KGY is celebrating the music and memories of the summer of 1972.
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2: And so President Nixon, with 16% of the vote in, is still holding on to a long lead over Senator McGovern, 8,152,000 to 4,257,000 for McGovern. That's a little drop in his popular percentage, now down to 65% to 34%. The president has won 353 electoral votes for re-election.
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0: sweet smell of hot dogs and garlic fries fill the air in the South Sound. The Tacoma Rainiers are back in action.
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0: Olympia's KGY is celebrating the music and memories of the summer of 1972.
1: The soundtrack to your summer.
2: The ailing aerospace industry got a boost today as President Nixon committed the nation to a new phase of space exploration. The president launched the program to develop a space shuttle.
3: NASA's administrator, Dr. James Fletcher, flew out to California to explain the new space shuttle system to President Nixon. In a statement announcing his decision to go ahead with the system, the president said it will revolutionize transportation into near space by routinizing it. He also said it will take the astronomical costs out of astronautics, although the estimated cost is $5.5 billion over the next 6 years.
4: And KGY was playing this in the summer of 1972.

0: This weekend, Olympia's KGY is celebrating the music and memories of the summer of 1972.
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2: The announcement I shall now read is being issued simultaneously in Peking and in the United States. Premier Chou En-lai and Dr. Henry Kissinger, President Nixon's assistant for national security affairs, held talks in Peking from July 9 to 11, 1971. Knowing of President Nixon's expressed desire to visit the People's Republic of China, Premier Chou En-lai, on behalf of the government of the People's Republic of China, has extended an invitation to President Nixon to visit China at an appropriate date before May 1972. President Nixon has accepted the invitation with pleasure.
3: And KGY was playing this in the summer of 1972.

0: It's a once-in-a-lifetime chance to see two Rock and Roll Hall of Fame artists together on the same night. And 95.3 KGY has your tickets to Santana and the Doobie Brothers. It's Santana and the Doobie Brothers, August the 6th at White River Amphitheater. 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
2: A heat advisory begins at 10 a.m. Tuesday and remains in effect until 11 p.m. Wednesday night. 56 tonight under partly cloudy skies, northeast winds 5 to 10 miles per hour. Highs around 85, tomorrow overcast. Partly cloudy tomorrow night, lows dip down to about 60. Temperatures well above average Tuesday and Wednesday with highs in the low 90s. That's your forecast from the KGY Weather Center. I'm meteorologist Kara Foster. Currently 77.
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0: News Radio. I'm Rob Martier. Spain is World Cup champions. The Red Fury took down Argentina 1-0 in extra time to secure their second ever tournament win. Ferran Torres scored in the 106th minute. A top Trump administration official says the United States military operation against Iran will continue until the mission is complete. Appearing on ABC's This Week, Energy Secretary Chris Wright said President Trump's mission is essential for peace in the Middle East and peace in the world. A severe storm front is headed for the Midwest this week. Forecasters are warning of thunderstorms, producing hail, damaging winds, and torrential downpours starting Monday afternoon, with Wisconsin getting the worst of it. Second Lady Usha Vance gave birth today to her fourth child. Vice President J.D. Vance made the announcement on X, noting that Alec Neil Vance arrived healthy and that the family is overjoyed. Rob Martier, NBC News Radio.
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3: 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And for me, it's hard to listen to this next song without being reminded of my favorite television show. Yeah, the opening sequence to CSI Las Vegas. 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

The Beatles on the classic hit list and Fool on the Hill. MG Kelly hanging out with you. Before the release of their Stampede album in 1975, Doobie Brother Tom Johnston was admitted to the hospital with stomach problems and replaced by Michael McDonald. Well, Johnston wouldn't return to the fold until 1987. Tom's on this next one, though. Take Me in Your Arms on the classic hit list.

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1: A heat advisory begins at 10 a.m. Tuesday and remains in effect until 11 p.m. Wednesday night. 56 tonight under partly cloudy skies, northeast winds 5 to 10 miles per hour. Highs run 85, tomorrow overcast. Partly cloudy tomorrow night, lows dip down to about 60. Temperatures well above average Tuesday and Wednesday with highs in the low 90s. That's your forecast from the KGY Weather Center. I'm meteorologist Kara Foster. Currently, it's 75 degrees.
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0: That's Fleetwood Mac, and You Make Lovin' Fun on the Classic Hit List. It's MG Kelly here with you with a song that sounds like it could have come from a CCR album, but it didn't. Holly's drummer Bobby Elliott tells us how he and Alan Clark came up with the unintentional Creedence Clearwater Revival sounding song, Long Cool Woman in a Black Dress.
1: We didn't intentionally make it sound like Creedence Clearwater. It was just, I think it was just probably the slap echo effect on it. And when he brought the song in, it was more like country and western. It was very, he was sort of running it through very up tempo. Over the years, he'd been sitting down with the guitar and playing that intro bit just as a messing around exercise, you know? So I said, well, slow it down, we kept running it through us, it's too fast, take it down, what about that thing you keep messing around with, stick that on the front and we'll do that, and we did.

0: Clearwater Revival, hanging out with Willie and the Poor Boys down on the corner. This is MG Kelly. Thank you for hanging out with me this week. I appreciate it. Coming up, a classic hit from Harry Webb. What's the matter? That name doesn't ring a bell? All right, well, you'll find out more when the classic hit list continues.
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Wonder with Superstition from 72 on the Classic Hit List. I'm MG Kelly, and our next hit on the list was written by George Harrison and Eric Clapton. But while they were coming up with the lyrics, they got some help from Ringo Starr, who wandered into the studio just a little bit tipsy at the time and shouted, "There are swans that live in the park." Well, Ringo's line went in the song. Here's Cream with Badge on the Classic Hit List.

0: Crosby, Stills, and Nash with Southern Cross on the Classic Hit List. This is MG Kelly here, and rumor has it that Styx got their name from the River of Dead. The River of Dead may be scary, but that's not what scared Dennis DeYoung earlier in his career.
1: When I first started writing music, I was afraid to ever express any real emotional commitment lyrically in the beginning, because I really believed no one would ever relate to what I had to say or think. And then as time passed, I found out all the songs that were, in fact, the successful ones were the ones that had some basis in my own feeling and philosophy and reality.

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That's Ohio native Boz Scaggs with the Lido Shuffle on the Classic Hit List. This is MG Kelly here, and now let's shuffle over to a group that got their inspiration for this next classic hit when they saw a hockey player get hit in the head with a puck. Yeah, foreigners said they assumed the hockey player was seeing double vision.

0: spending a relaxing Saturday in the park with Chicago. Band member Robert Lamb says that song was inspired by some movies he took while the band was on the road. I'm MG Kelly, and this is the Classic Hit List. Tommy James and the Shondells had a lot of success back in the mid-60s, but how did Tommy come up with the name the Shondells?
1: We got a little deal with a label in Michigan called Snap Records. That's where Hanky Panky came from. And when we began recording, we changed our name from The Tornadoes to the Shondells. It was just one of those names that I came up with, like in study hall. It sounded musical. I liked the way it felt when you said it. Anything back then with an ELLS on the end of it was fair game to use as a name for a band.

0: Tommy James and the Shinedowns with Moni Moni. The song inspired after seeing a billboard that read Mutual of New York Insurance Company. I'm MG Kelly, and coming up, we'll shine the spotlight on a singer-guitarist from Kansas as he sings about life as a rock star, right here on the Classic Hit List.
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1: A heat advisory begins at 10 a.m. Tuesday and remains in effect until 11 p.m. Wednesday night. 56 tonight under partly cloudy skies, northeast winds 5 to 10 miles per hour. Highs run 85, tomorrow overcast. Partly cloudy tomorrow night, lows dip down to about 60. Temperatures well above average Tuesday and Wednesday with highs in the low 90s. That's your forecast from the KGY Weather Center. I'm meteorologist Kara Foster. Right now, 73.
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0: is Philadelphia Freedom from Elton John on the classic hit list. It's MG Kelly here. Okay, let me check this out and make sure the spotlight's working. Oops.
1: The classic hit list spotlight.
0: He was born in Wichita, Kansas, and in 1979, he announced his campaign for President of the United States. His platform, free gas for everyone. That was if he won, but obviously he didn't. But just have to think about how the U.S. would be right now if we had President Joe Walsh. Yeah. Here he is with the James Gang and Walk Away on the classic hit list.

0: Joe Walsh with the life story of a rock and roll star. Life's been good. It's MG Kelly here. When we come back, we'll hear from the king of cover tunes. Stick around. It's a classic hit list.
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0: That's Pat Benatar and Hit Me With Your Best Shot on the Classic Hit List. I'm MG Kelly, and Joe Cocker is considered one of the kings of cover tunes. Joe's on the phone with me right now. Hey, Joe, even though you've turned out a lot of cover tunes, you certainly have a way of making them your own. How do you do that?
1: Usually if I get a key with a song, even today I prefer working with real players in the studio, you know. So it's down to basically what we come up with as an improvisation. But once in a while I have a preconceived idea of an arrangement, you know, like with A Little Help From My Friends was a whole concept of doing it completely different from the Beatles. But other songs, you know, just came out that way. I got a certain voice that is recognizable, and if I, you know, twist songs around, I have a way of making them my own.

Joe Cocker on the classic hit list, feeling all right. I'm MG Kelly, and one of Jackson Browne's biggest classic hits is from what he calls a unique live album. And he got the inspiration for this song while driving around Los Angeles. He looked at his gas gauge and found out he was running on empty.

0: Steelers Wheels, stuck in the middle with you on the classic hit list. Steelers member Jerry Rafferty and Joe Egan had so much trouble keeping the stable lineup of the band that Jerry finally left in frustration before the song was ever released. I'm MG Kelly. Coming up on the classic hit list, we'll get the grease out and also hear from a talking door.
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0: Allman Brothers with Ramblin' Man from their album Brothers and Sisters, which was dedicated to their former bandmate Barry Oakley. Is MG Kelly hanging with you?
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0: It was the year ABC was the number one network, thanks to the success of Laverne and Shirley, Happy Days, and Mork and Mindy. A worldwide prevention program helped eradicate smallpox. And we took a trip to Rydell High.
2: Good morning, boys and girls, and welcome to what we're sure will be our greatest year at Rydell. 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
1: 1978.

0: produced by Fleetwood Macker, Lindsey Buckingham, and Stevie Nicks on background vocals there. Is MG Kelly here with some Doors talk. Ray Manzarek of The Doors tells us about his visit to Jim Morrison's gravesite on the 30th anniversary of Jim's death.
1: Oh, it was fabulous. I mean, it was filled with fans, you know. And, of course, goofy French security. And they got their sirens and their beepers going, we don't, we don't. I'm going, we don't need all this commotion, guys. You know, and they drive us around to the back. And then they, no, this is the wrong place. Oh, no, we must go around. Beep, oh, beep. And they're walking with us like, look out, the people are going to touch him. Don't let them. You know, this is not a Beatles thing. This is these are Doors fans. They're very intelligent and they're very respectful. And they're here to see us and talk to us, sign some autographs, and be with Jim on his death day.

0: Santana and Doobie Brothers. Oneness Tour 2026.
1: Are you forgetting about it?
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3: A heat advisory begins at 10 a.m. Tuesday and remains in effect until 11 p.m. Wednesday night. 56 tonight under partly cloudy skies, northeast winds 5 to 10 miles per hour. Highs around 85, tomorrow overcast. Partly cloudy, tomorrow night, lows dip down to about 60. Temperatures well above average, Tuesday and Wednesday, with highs in the low 90s. That's your forecast from the KGY Weather Center. I'm meteorologist Kara Foster. Right now, 69.
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0: Taking Care of Business with Bachman Turner Overdrive on the Classic Hit List. It's really hard to believe that BTO got turned down by 24 record companies before getting a record deal. Yeah, this is MG Kelly here with you, and a duo from Philadelphia made the Classic Hits history book as being the most successful duo of all time. I'm talking about Daryl Hall and John Oates. And what was the writing technique between Daryl and John? Daryl Hall explains.
1: We both do everything. It's a lot of give and take, both musically and lyrically, and that works with whether it's the two of us or with other people or whatever combination of minds are involved.

Jimi Hendrix with a smoking tune. Fire on the classic hit list. All right, let's keep the hits rolling on the classic hit list here with MG Kelly. Got Robert Palmer and A Bad Case of Loving You. Whoa!

0: Bad Case of Loving You, that's Robert Palmer. This is MG Kelly, and coming up, it's hits by John Lennon, Journey, Kansas, and more. Keep it right here.
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playing some mind games with John Lennon on the classic hit list. This is MG Kelly, and our next group was formed in 1978, but by 82, they took an exit off the classic hit list highway, leaving us with their only claim to fame. It's a good one, though. Driver's Seat from Sniffin' the Tears.

the album Escape as Journey and Don't Stop Believing. I'm MG Kelly, and this next classic hit turned out to be a last-minute addition to the album Point of No Return. Dust in the Wind from Kansas, now on the Classic Hit List.

0: Kansas with Dust in the Wind, the song that was inspired by a book of Native American poetry. This is MG Kelly, and coming up, we'll shine the spotlight on the Rolling Stones and find out who is the real Jumpin' Jack Flash. It's all right here on the Classic Hit List.
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0: NBC News Radio, I'm Tammy Trujillo. U.S. Central Command says unidentified human remains have been recovered in Jordan. CENTCOM said in a statement Sunday the remains were found near an Iranian strike that killed two U.S. service members and left one missing. A process to verify the remains is ongoing. CENTCOM also said that a U.S. service member was killed in action in Iraq. Spain is celebrating a World Cup championship. The Red Fury took down defending champ Argentina 1-0 in extra time to secure their second-ever tournament win. Ferran Torres scored in extra time as Spain held on for the victory. The Odyssey earned more than $124 million in a stunning weekend debut at the box office. The three-hour action epic packed theaters nationwide, easily beating projections to make the third-largest opening of the year, behind Toy Story 5 and the Super Mario Galaxy movie. The R-rated Christopher Nolan films, the first ever to be shot entirely with IMAX cameras. Tammy Trujillo, NBC News Radio.
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0: Steely Dan from the album Gaucho and Hey 19 on the Classic Hit List. I'm MG Kelly, and 1974 marked the year that the Stones fired longtime producer Jimmy Miller. Mick and Keith started producing their own music, and as Mick tells us, he feels the song It's Only Rock and Roll was in a way a Chuck Berry influence.
1: The phrase has become a big thing. It's a very Chuck Berry song, but it's got a different kind of feeling to it than a Chuck Berry song, but it's completely Chuck Berry in a lot of ways. And that version that's on there is like the original version, which is recorded half in Ron Wood's basement. It was a demo of Ron and me, really, that we added people on.

Rolling Stones and Jumpin' Jack Flash on the classic hit list, a song that Keith Richards wrote about his gardener, Jack Dreyer, who Keith says is the real Jumpin' Jack Flash. I'm MG Kelly along with you, and Love is Alive from Gary Wright on the classic hit list.

0: 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Very innovative. This is MG Kelly here, and coming up, a song written about the Kent State Massacre, all right here on the Classic Hit List.
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4: A heat advisory begins at 10 a.m. Tuesday and continues until 11 p.m. Wednesday night. Partly cloudy overnight with lows around 56. Northeasterly winds around 5 miles per hour. High temperatures reach up to 85. Monday, overcast skies. Partly cloudy Monday night, lows around 60. Temperatures well above average Tuesday and Wednesday with highs in the low 90s. That's your forecast from the KGY Weather Center. I'm meteorologist Kara Foster. Right now, 68.
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Dire Straits and Money for Nothing on the Classic Hit List. This is MG Kelly, and Neil Young says this classic hit was inspired by the cover of Time magazine, which featured a girl looking up at the camera as she was standing over a dead student at the Kent State Massacre. Neil Young wrote it, they recorded it, and put it out within 10 days after the Kent State ordeal. Here's Ohio, Crosby, Stills, Nash & Young on the Classic Hit List.

0: Eagles Hotel California. MG Kelly here. When we come back, we're going to hear about a turtle who got bossed around on the classic hit list.
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0: Kinks, and You Really Got Me on the Classic Hit List. I'm MG Kelly. We got Mark Ballman of the Turtles on the telephone with us here. Mark, you and Howard worked with the boss, Bruce Springsteen, on the song Hungry Heart. How did that tune come about?
1: Hungry Heart was something Bruce, I believe, had originally written for the Ramones, as I understand. And when The River came around, the sessions were created. A lot of it, I think, was that they wanted to do the combination of New York and Los Angeles, California sound to it, which was the California sound, obviously, was the vocal harmonies that were reminiscent of the Turtles, the Beach Boys, and Mamas and Papas.

0: with former welterweight champ Billy Joel, and You May Be Right on the Classic Hit List. This is MG Kelly, and it is never too late to tell your friends to join us every week right here for the Classic Hit List. We've got more coming up on the list. Hang on.
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And 95.3 KGY has your tickets to Santana and the Doobie Brothers. 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
5: Heat advisory begins at 10 a.m. Tuesday and continues until 11 p.m. Wednesday night. Lows dip down to about 56 overnight under partly cloudy skies. Northeasterly winds around 5 miles per hour. Cloudy skies expected Monday. High temperatures reach up to 85. Lows level off around 60 Monday night, partly cloudy. That's your forecast from the KGY Weather Center. I'm meteorologist Jennifer Wojcicki. Right now, it's 66 degrees.

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6: A heat advisory begins at 10 a.m. tomorrow and remains in effect until 11 p.m. Wednesday night. Lows dip down to about 56 overnight under mainly cloudy skies, northeasterly winds around 5 miles per hour. Cloudy skies expected Monday. High temperatures reach up to 85. Lows level off around 61 Monday night, partly cloudy skies. That's your forecast from the KGY Weather Center. I'm meteorologist Jennifer Wojcicki. Currently 62.

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5: A heat advisory begins at 10 a.m. tomorrow and remains in effect until 11 p.m. Wednesday night. Lows dip down to about 56 overnight under mainly cloudy skies, northeasterly winds around 5 miles per hour. Cloudy skies expected Monday. High temperatures reach up to 85. Lows level off around 61 Monday night, partly cloudy skies. That's your forecast from the KGY Weather Center. I'm meteorologist Jennifer Vujicic. Currently 61.

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And 95.3 KGY has your tickets to Santana and the Doobie Brothers. 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
7: A heat advisory begins at 10 a.m. tomorrow and remains in effect until 11 p.m. Wednesday night. Lows dip down to about 56 overnight under mainly cloudy skies, northeasterly winds around 5 miles per hour. Cloudy skies expected Monday. High temperatures reach up to 85. Lows level off around 61 Monday night, partly cloudy skies. That's your forecast from the KGY Weather Center. I'm meteorologist Jennifer Wojcicki. Currently 60.

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And 95.3 KGY has your tickets to Santana and the Doobie Brothers. 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
5: A heat advisory begins at 10 a.m. tomorrow and remains in effect until 11 p.m. Wednesday night. Lows dip down to about 56 overnight under mainly cloudy skies, northeasterly winds around 5 miles per hour. Cloudy skies expected Monday. High temperatures reach up to 85. Lows level off around 61 Monday night, partly cloudy skies. That's your forecast from the KGY Weather Center. I'm meteorologist Jennifer Wojcicki. Right now, it's 59 degrees.

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2: NBC News Radio, I'm Michael Kastner. Whirlwind 2026 World Cup is in the books, with Spain emerging victorious on Sunday in front of a crowd of about 80,000 spectators. They beat Lionel Messi's squad from Argentina 1-0 in extra time at the temporarily renamed New York, New Jersey Stadium. There are growing concerns about the spread of war in the Middle East, with word of the deaths of three American service members and the U.S. launching retaliatory strikes. More from Mark Mayfield.
3: U.S. CENTCOM confirms an Iranian strike killed two U.S. service members and left one missing, while another service member was killed in action in Iraq. It all comes as Iran's supreme leader is vowing to widen the war if the U.S. keeps attacking the Islamic Republic. His comments over the weekend came just hours after Iran's deputy foreign minister said Tehran had officially suspended its commitment to the Memorandum of Understanding signed last month with the U.S. I'm Mark Mayfield.
2: President Trump is suggesting Canada face tariffs or at least a bill for wildfire smoke that has covered large sections of the northern U.S. Trump says he spoke to Canadian Prime Minister Mark Carney this weekend.
4: I told him, you got to stop these fires from coming in and, poisoning our air.
2: More than 900 fires are currently burning across Canada, leading to smoke pollution and health alerts. Those alerts are active today in parts of Michigan, Wisconsin, Minnesota, Iowa, Illinois, Indiana, Ohio, Pennsylvania, and West Virginia. Minneapolis police are investigating two separate mass shootings that left at least 14 people wounded over the weekend. Nine people in their 20s were injured in an early Sunday shooting outside of the Rain Event Center, and officials say all are expected to survive. Stock futures are higher to start the week. Michael Kastner, NBC News Radio.
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7: A heat advisory begins at 10 a.m. tomorrow and continues until 11 p.m. Wednesday night. Overcast skies today with daytime highs approaching 85. Northeasterly winds 5 to 10 miles per hour. Lows level off around 61 tonight. Partly cloudy skies. Cloudy skies with a few peaks of sun tomorrow. High temperatures reach up to 92. That's your forecast from the KGY Weather Center. I'm meteorologist Shelley Lynn Blade. Currently, it's 59 degrees.

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1: Good morning. It's 5:14.
0: Thank you, listeners, for always getting in touch with our show. You do so on the text line, which is 888-922-7234. And also the email, which we'll get to in just a minute. That's ab@ashleybradradio.com. You can send emails as well. But voicemails, including things that you've learned or wonder about. We kind of talked about that on Friday. For example, Pat said this.
2: I'd like to know why there is a Braille keypad on a drive-up ATM. Have a great yes. day.
0: He's not wrong.
1: That's true.
0: Okay. Why is it there? Perhaps because it's meant universal for every ATM, but just happens to be at the drive-thru. But we get what you're saying. Thanks, Pat, for that. Also, Lars texted, I've always wanted to show up at an adult function with a very intelligent hot lady that has an awesome sense of humor. Ashley is what it said. So...
1: Wow.
0: Take
1: Has
0: that
1: he been
0: for
1: listening
0: what it's worth.
1: To the show?
0: No. I'm like, you can't be referring to Ashley Page, are you? Is that
1: not our Ashley?
0: Right? I was like, okay. Question mark, but all right.
1: How Lars. Dare you? So
0: anyway,
1: rude.
0: Well, I can give you Lars's number. It's right here. So okay. You guys can arrange for something on the side. Anyway, thanks is what I'm saying. For everybody getting in touch, the number is 888-922-7234. Here's news.
3: The Roundup with Ashley Page.
1: Well, nearly every driver has pushed past the speed limit at some point.
0: Maybe.
1: Present company Maybe. Included. However, a new analysis of more than 120 million vehicle trips finds that this kind of speeding could be costing the country more than $18 million a day and 50,000 metric tons of carbon dioxide pollution every day as well. Okay. And guess what? It only saves you 54 seconds. All
0: okay.
1: that weaving and bobbing,
0: you know,
1: in and
0: 54
1: out.
0: Seconds to be used wisely somewhere else. So.
1: Sure.
0: You know.
1: To go get stuck in line at a drive-thru somewhere?
0: Maybe.
1: Great idea.
0: You don't know.
1: So Daniel Radcliffe and Peter Dinklage are joining the cast of Steps, a reimagining of Cinderella. Amanda Seyfried was previously announced to voice Cinderella. Ali Wong, Stephanie Hsu, also star Bette Midler, is going to be playing the fairy godmother. Steps premieres November 20th on Netflix. And that's your news.
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1: Welcome in, everybody. Here it is, day 20 of July for 2026. It's day 201 of the year. We're in the 200s already.
0: Oh, man.
1: And there are 164 days left in this year. That's it. Who's got birthdays? We're going to tell you right at the very top. Musician extraordinaire Carlos Santana is now 79 years old. Donna Dixon, as in Mrs. Dan Aykroyd, is 69 years old. They released a statement. They've been together 39 years or something like that. Long time.
0: Yeah. They're still, I thought they just separated.
1: Well, but they're still married, though. They said, we're definitely staying still married. We're still parents, but we're just doing things differently now. So
0: interesting.
1: Yeah. Terry Irwin is now 62 from the Australian Zoo. Dean Winters, the guy who plays Mayhem in all those insurance commercials, is now 62. Josh Holloway from Lost is 57. Sandra Oh, 55. Omar Epps, 53. Judy Greer is 51. Gisele Bündchen, supermodel, is 46. Julianne Hough is 38. Chloe Fineman from SNL. And this is a make good because somebody wrote us an email a while ago. I think it was, when was that?
0: Like last week or something.
1: Yeah. Okay. On the 14th. I did not see the email, but dear Judy, I can't begin to say how sorry we are that we missed your birthday mention on Friday, July the 17th.
0: I know. Sometimes it happens. We get so many emails sometimes and we miss one. And,
1: yeah.
0: Happy birthday, though. Happy belated, Judy.
1: That's right, Judy.
2: This is your birthday song.
3: It isn't very long.
1: Yeah. Well, it happened on this date in history in 1969. Mm-hmm. Human men walked on the surface of the moon. That's right. Apollo 11 mission commander Neil Armstrong, Buzz Aldrin, the first people to walk on the moon. Michael Collins was hovering above going, all right, fine. You'll get the glory and your names will be remembered for eternity.
0: But I'm here too,
1: just so you know. Anyway, in other space news, in 1999, 30 years after that, after 38 years at the bottom of the Atlantic, astronaut Gus Grissom's Liberty Bell 7 Mercury capsule was lifted to the surface.
0: Can you imagine how much space stuff is in the bottom of the ocean?
1: A little bit.
0: It's amazing.
1: Well, yeah, and not so much anymore because they've made these reusable landing things now. So, space news all about today. 2020 scientists found evidence of volcanoes on Venus. And it was 5 years ago, Amazon founder Jeff Bezos went into space on an unpiloted suborbital flight with an all-civilian crew.
0: And you went to high school with him, and he said in his valedictorian address, I'm going to be going to space.
1: This guy is the same guy to this day. He was talking about going to space, right, exactly, in his high school speech 40-something years ago. You're like,
0: crazy.
1: What are you talking about, Jeff? Come on.
0: Did people laugh at him? Like, were they like, ha, ha, ha, ha?
1: No, I mean, they knew he was brilliant. They knew he was like, okay, maybe, I don't know, but not in our lifetimes, probably, but yeah, here it is.
0: But here it is.
1: made it possible 5 years ago. Special events for today, Global Hug Your Kids Day. Just one day, and that's it. Then ignore them the rest of the year, I guess.
0: I don't know. I don't think that's the inference, but if that's what you took, okay.
1: But it's just weird. I mean, why just the one day mention of it? Shouldn't it be every day?
0: It should, but make it a point, an extra point to hug.
1: But
0: and, you know, they get to that age where they don't want to hug anymore. You know that,
1: too
0: that
1: bad.
0: Preteen age.
1: I've told them I'm going to be the dad that grabs them anyway. So International Chess Day is today. Moon Day, for obvious reasons. Nap Day is today.
0: Oh, that should also be every day.
1: Yeah.
0: Hug your kid, go take a nap.
1: I know. Fortune Cookie Day, Get Out of the Doghouse Day. It's Lollipop Day, Space Exploration Day, Ugly Truck Contest Day. And World Jump Day is today. If you have a birthday and a special event, like Judy does, we can usually get to it appropriately on time. But if not, we do the make goods, too.
0: We do. We certainly do.
1: But the number, preferably, to get in touch is the text number. And that number is 888-922-7234.
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5: The
3: NBC News Radio, I'm Michael Kastner. A whirlwind 2026 World Cup is in the books, with Spain emerging victorious on Sunday in front of a crowd of about 80,000. They beat Lionel Messi's squad from Argentina 1-0 in extra time at the temporarily renamed New York, New Jersey Stadium. Concerns are growing about the possible spread of war in the Middle East, with word of the deaths of three American service members and the U.S. launching retaliatory airstrikes. U.S. CENTCOM confirms an Iranian strike killed two service members and left one missing, while another service member was killed in action in Iraq. A study says watching TV frequently can harm brain health. More from Mark Mayfield.
5: The study was led by researchers from the University of Southern California. It found that people who reported watching TV very often showed reduced size in areas of the brain that are linked to memory and damage in areas of the brain that are tied to aging, stroke risk, cognitive decline, and dementia.
3: Michael Kastner, NBC News Radio.
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7: A heat advisory begins at 10 a.m. tomorrow and continues until 11 p.m. Wednesday night. Overcast skies today with daytime highs approaching 85. Northeasterly winds 5 to 10 miles per hour. Lows level off around 61 tonight. Partly cloudy skies. Cloudy skies with a few peaks of sun tomorrow. High temperatures reach up to 92. That's your forecast from the KGY Weather Center. I'm meteorologist Shelley Lynn Blade. Right now, 58.

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1: It's 542. Good morning.
2: Well, we used to do this game a lot more frequently. We used to play it fairly often and haven't in a great while, but it was Would You Rather. Mm-hmm. Now, I know there's the junior high version of Would You Rather that, right. You know, we can't
1: that
2: do
1: we
2: that
1: all love.
2: Yeah, we'd get in trouble for asking those kinds of questions, but we used to do it with, you know, two different scenarios, and one of them always involved food for you.
1: I know.
2: Would you rather eat an ashtray of dirty toenails or convenience store sushi?
1: You would always throw out the grossest things for me to possibly.
2: That's the point of the questions.
1: But it is. It gives you two kind of impossible decisions. You know, which one would you rather do? And usually neither one of them are very palatable. But when you start to think of them in other ways, like really deep things about your life.
2: Yeah.
1: You know, we've got AI now. And of course, it tends to flatter us and give us, you know, nice things about, you know, ourselves if you were to look it up and things like that. But when it comes to kind of a deeper would you rather question about ourselves, would you rather hear only positive things that people have to say about you or only all the negative things that people have to say about you? It's a tough one.
2: Yeah. Almost nobody, I won't say everybody, but almost nobody wants to hear the bad news about themselves.
1: Right.
2: Because chances are we already know the downsides of ourselves.
1: But maybe we don't. And maybe that helps.
2: You got to be pretty blind to not see a lot of the shortcomings you may have.
1: Do you know how many non-self-aware people there are?
2: On social media, I see them almost every day somehow.
1: Right.
2: But yeah.
1: So.
2: And they've probably been told those shortcomings by plenty of people who comment. So.
1: Maybe.
2: And that's what the internet is good for, apparently.
1: Well,
2: is citing all of those things. But, I mean. Yeah, I wouldn't want to hear the bad stuff every day. No.
1: Yeah,
2: I don't think too many people would choose that.
1: No, but I mean, but then also, if all you hear is positive, then you just think, you know, the best of yourself. I mean, and not that we shouldn't think the best of ourselves anyway. I'm just saying, you know, you certainly want to, there's got to be a balance, clearly, but it's hard because I don't know that I would just want to hear positive all the time because it's not all Pollyanna.
2: No, so, it isn't. In fact, I've come up with a typewritten list of all the things that I've found in you, Ashley.
1: That's an extensive list.
2: Hold on, not done yet. Hold on.
1: That typewriter's still clacking away.
2: Hang on.
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0: 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You're with Ashley and Brad in the morning.
1: What is today's word of the day? Well, I can tell you it's a noun from Old French of the 19th century.
2: It's a French word.
1: Today's word we'd love for you to try and spell first. We will discuss its definition after is plage. Plage.
3: Plage.
1: Exactly how it sounds. Plage.
0: Really? That?
1: Yes. Mm-hmm. How would you spell plage? And it's, I mean, once you know that, you're like, oh, okay, I see the connection there.
0: But, okay, because it kind of rhymes with zhuzh, but I also don't know how to spell that.
1: Yeah.
0: Plage.
1: Yeah.
0: Mm.
1: Give it a crack.
0: Plage.
1: Yeah. That's it.
0: I don't know. I'm going to kind of like plague, but with a J. P-L-A-J-U-E.
1: Wow. Okay.
0: How off is that?
1: But if you're on the right track, but chose the wrong letter. P-L-A-G-E is how it's spelled. Plage.
0: Oh.
1: Yeah. Plage. It's a beach by the sea, especially at a fashionable resort.
0: Ooh, something schmancy and fancy.
1: Yeah. Or astronomically speaking, it's an unusually bright region on the sun. But, you know, we stick with the more earthbound terrestrial base. As soon as we unpacked our bags, we took a stroll on the resort's wide sandy plage. My best childhood memories are at the plage at the resort my family went to every summer. It is very familiar to perhaps Spanish speakers, very close to the word playa, meaning beach.
0: Oh, beach, yeah.
1: They're based in the same Latin root, and like plage, it means just a fancy way of saying beach. So often, I do enjoy going to a plage.
0: I would like to go to a plage soon, this summer.

0: 6 o'clock across the South Sound. Good morning from Ashley and Brad.
1: NBC News Radio, I'm Michael Kastner. President Trump wants Iran included in a Russia sanctions bill. The measure would impose mandatory sanctions on Russian political and military leaders, as well as oligarchs, state-owned enterprises, and foreign companies that support Russia's defense industrial base. In a True Social post on Sunday, Trump called on Republicans to add Iran to the bill. For just the second time in history, Spain has won the FIFA World Cup. More from Rory O'Neill.
2: After more than a month of competition across North America, Spain captured the title by knocking off defending champs Argentina 1-0 in overtime Sunday. President Trump was among the many dignitaries on hand for the final at New York, New Jersey Stadium, which drew a crowd of more than 80,000 fans with a first-ever halftime show with the Muppets, Shakira, Madonna, and more. Spain, Portugal, and Morocco will host the next World Cup in 2030. I'm Rory O'Neill.
1: Great Britain has a new prime minister. Andy Burnham, otherwise known as King of the North, became the new prime minister today. He spoke outside of number 10 Downing Street just a short time ago.
3: Britain needs to show the world that we can regain our stability once again. And that is our challenge, to make politics work, to make it work better.
1: The 56-year-old was unchallenged after Prime Minister Keir Starmer agreed to step down last month following a chain of election defeats and scandals. Both Burnham and Starmer come from the same center-left Labour Party. Burnham becomes Britain's seventh prime minister in a decade. Stock futures are higher to start the week. Michael Kastner, NBC News Radio.
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7: A heat advisory begins at 10 a.m. tomorrow and continues until 11 p.m. Wednesday night. Overcast skies today with daytime highs approaching 85. Northeasterly winds 5 to 10 miles per hour. Lows level off around 61 tonight. Partly cloudy skies. Cloudy skies with a few peaks of sun tomorrow. High temperatures reach up to 92. That's your forecast from the KGY Weather Center. I'm meteorologist Shelley Lynn Blade. Right now, it's 57 degrees.

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1: Good morning. It's 6:15.
2: Thank you, Grant, as always, texting into the show faithfully. We love that you do each and every show. The number is 888-922-7234. Let's get to some of what he says. Waggish, one of our words of the day from last week. The two of you are indeed waggish. I believe the first text I ever sent to you guys years ago was, "You two remind me of Abbott and Costello routine." You can guess who's who, he said. Also,
1: who's on first?
2: Yeah. May I be bold enough to issue an official complaint, he says. Oh, it's the middle of July, and I just heard Ashley utter the words pumpkin spice.
1: I know.
2: Totally unacceptable, and I agree.
1: I get it.
2: Way too early for Halloween displays in the stores. Can we please enjoy the seasons passing with their own momentum? I agree.
1: I guess he hasn't been to a store lately because every store that I've been in now, I'm starting to notice even little bit. And I'm like, oh, already the store too?
2: We went to one and saw it over the weekend ourselves, my wife and I. And I uttered out loud, "It's way too soon. Way too soon." I hope they heard me, but, you know, what are you going to do? Anyway, I'm thanking you, Grant. The number is 888-922-7234. Here's news.
0: The Roundup with Ashley Page.
1: So a new poll reveals that almost 70% of Americans find groceries completely unaffordable, up from 45% just in February. Among households earning over $100,000, even the rich people, 56% of them said they can't really afford it. This figure rises to 70% if you're earning between 50 and 100, and 82% if you've got incomes below 50 grand. It's so expensive. Yeah. So Oscar-winning filmmaker Danny Boyle's Inc. dramatizes media tycoon Rupert Murdoch's 1969 acquisition and transformation of the British daily newspaper The Sun. It stars Jack O'Connell, Guy Pearce, and Claire Foy. It'll debut at the Venice Film Festival September 2nd, and then a wider theatrical release sometime in 2027. And that's your news.
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0: 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You're with Ashley and Brad in the morning.
1: It is Monday, and here on this program, we follow a certain order of how we do things. Only on Mondays, though. The rest is just chaos. It's just, you know, no form and order to it at all. But today, Monday, we play games in certain order, and we always start it off with a quiz. You ask me anything, it's called Ask Brad Anything.
2: Mm-hmm.
1: All right.
2: And interestingly, I would have put something in the medical realm in this list, but it's
1: okay.
2: Not.
1: All right.
2: We're talking germiest jobs. Bank teller is the second germiest job out there. What is number one?
1: Well, let's put thought to this. Obviously, where you're dealing with other people is
2: right.
1: My guess.
2: That's why I thought a hospital or like urgent
1: well,
2: care.
1: Yeah, I was going to say hospital, nurse, even just the registration person probably handles the front line of all of that.
2: Oh, yeah, true.
1: But you're saying it's not the hospital. Okay.
2: Mm-mm.
1: So, but somebody who has regular contact with the public is my guess.
2: Mm-hmm.
1: So then, I mean, it used to be ticket taker at the movie theater, but that ain't it anymore. I mean, police officer, public service kind of person?
2: No-ish, but not like a police officer, EMT or something like that. No.
1: Okay.
2: But what they do is incredible.
1: I mean, so again, the public, you're talking about flight attendant?
2: No.
1: Really?
2: No.
1: Dentist, plumber, veterinarian.
2: They're around.
1: Waiter, server.
2: Dealing
1: with public.
2: They are around people who probably don't pay much attention to hygiene themselves. And so.
1: Sanitation workers.
2: Germs are just a flying everywhere.
1: Well, young kids. Teachers.
2: Teachers.
1: Wow.
2: Teachers have the germiest jobs over people like EMTs and hospital workers.
1: But everything else I just mentioned also qualifies, I'm sure.
2: Probably. It's probably in the top 10.
3: Right. It's summer.
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2: Ashley and Brad in the morning at 6:30.
8: NBC News Radio, I'm Michael Kastner. President Trump wants Iran included in a Russia sanctions bill. The measure would impose mandatory sanctions on Russian political and military leaders, as well as oligarchs, state-owned enterprises, and foreign companies that support Russia's defense industrial base. Spain is hoisting the 2026 World Cup today. They took down Argentina 1-0 in extra time on Sunday to secure their second ever tournament win. Thousands of civil rights leaders, elected officials, and community members are attending the NAACP National Convention in Chicago. More from Tammy Trujillo.
9: This year's theme is We the People, with discussions focused on voting rights, civic participation, and encouraging younger voters. The organization recently launched a $20 million campaign aimed at increasing voter turnout ahead of the November midterm elections.
8: Michael Kastner, NBC News Radio.
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16: A heat advisory begins at 10 a.m. tomorrow and continues until 11 p.m. Wednesday night. Overcast skies today with daytime highs approaching 85. Northeasterly winds 5 to 10 miles per hour. Lows level off around 61. Tonight, partly cloudy skies. Cloudy skies with a few peaks of sun. Tomorrow, high temperatures reach up to 92. That's your forecast from the KGY Weather Center. I'm meteorologist Shelley Lynn Blade. Right now, it's 57 degrees.

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1: 6:44, good morning.
2: Mondays on the show means we follow up the quiz with the feud. You know how this works. We have polled our listening audience. You must match at least one of their answers. Again, we've done these well enough in advance. I've peeked ahead at next week's. Mm-hmm. Wow. Did we strike a nerve with one of these questions? But that's next week. We'll get
0: okay,
2: there.
0: Okay.
2: Next Monday. But today's questions are the following. Mm-hmm. Name something people take pictures of on a vacation.
0: The beach. We talked about the beach earlier.
2: Yes. So.
3: The plage.
2: Yes, the plage. Exactly correct. Name something that stresses people out at the airport.
0: TSA line.
2: Yeah, that's one of them. Name something that happens at family reunions.
0: You see people you don't get to see very often.
2: Well, that's the obvious. I mean, that's in the
0: sometimes.
2: Title itself. I mean,
0: sometimes these are very
2: obvious. That's
0: what
2: a family reunion is, a reunion of family. So something other than that.
0: Something that surprises you?
2: Something that happens at them, it says.
0: Oh, great food, great eating.
2: Yeah, there's that. Name something people regret posting online.
0: Pictures of food? Or maybe just pictures?
2: Not one of them, no.
0: Okay. Saying something negative or nasty.
2: Yeah. And then finally, name something that makes a road trip unbearable.
0: A whiny kid.
2: Not one of the answers on there.
0: Really?
2: Yeah. You could say stretch it.
0: Or a sick kid.
2: Yeah, of the thing. All right, let's check all of your answers. Name something people take pictures of on vacation. Food, sunset. These are not necessarily ranked, although food, I put way down on the list. Stop taking pictures of food, everybody.
0: Have you never taken a picture of something beautifully plated, though?
2: No.
0: Okay.
2: No.
0: Okay, fine. Good for you. I don't post it, but I definitely take, if it's like looks beautiful, yeah.
2: Food, sunset, landmarks themselves, the beach, the ocean, you mentioned, drinks, mm-hmm. and the boat that maybe perhaps they're on. Name something that stresses people out at the airport. Security lines, number one.
0: Okay.
2: Delayed flights, losing luggage, long walks between the gates, running out of time. Yep. Name something that happens at family reunions. Arguments, they put on the number one list.
0: Really? That's the number one?
2: I've never been to a family reunion per se.
0: Wow.
2: But, I mean, I visit my family often, but all right. Not one of them. Eating too much. You said eating. Old stories, group photos, kids running around. That's the other.
0: Okay.
2: Name something people regret posting online. Old relationship photos, number one.
0: Oh.
2: A rant is number two.
0: All right.
2: An embarrassing throwback. A bad opinion or a post where they had too many pops, they said.
0: I am so glad social media didn't exist when I was in college. That's all I can say.
2: For a million reasons. Yes. Name something that makes a road trip unbearable. No AC is number one.
0: Oh, wow. Yeah, that would be awful.
2: Include all of these in a single trip and think how miserable this could be. Bad music choices, traffic. Mm-hmm. Backseat driver, you said kids, but that I guess could be part of it. Motion sickness and cigarette smoke. Oh,
0: yeah.
2: Can you imagine?
0: Would you go on a road trip if you knew somebody was actively a smoker, though?
2: Nope. I mean, I would not. Nope.
0: Yeah.
2: Mm-mm.
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0: When it comes down to talents, whether it's athletic or any other kind, what is something that truly impresses you? That's next.

0: 95.3 KGY. You're with Ashley and Brad in the morning.
1: Well, let's talk about this one word, because it's been used in terms of social media. If you peel back like the metadata of social media, yes, mm-hmm. they have likes and that kind of things, follows. But the word that they use a lot of is impressions.
0: Okay.
1: How many impressions did you make? Which, I mean, that's a whole other subcategory of all of this. But we're talking about the general word to impress somebody.
0: Right.
1: Means to affect somebody strongly.
0: Right.
1: Like if you've seen an amazing feat or something somebody can do, you're like, wow, I'm impressed. That's pretty cool.
0: Well, what was the last thing that impressed you? Like, what still impresses you? You're like, I can't get over that.
1: A myriad things. Too many to mention. Just a good sunset can impress me. I mean,
0: right.
1: Any number of, like I said, infinite things can impress. But from a person, I don't know. I mean, like an ultra strong ethic about doing something correctly in the right way without wavering. I mean, sticking to rigid principles. And I like that guy. I'm impressed with that kind of stuff. Like somebody who gets up every single day at the same time, even though they don't want to. I mean, we do for work, but even when, you know, they don't have to, they still do that kind of thing. That's impressive, I guess.
0: Anything like athletic, like, you know, watching the World Cup, and have you ever seen anything? You're like, that is so impressive.
1: Certainly, there's no end to human feats that can be accomplished and impressive at the same time. Mm-hmm. There's, at the gym that we go to, there's the channel that shows nothing but, like, it's not social media posts, but it's just videos. And they're often Guinness World Record setters.
0: Like parkour different sports stuff?
1: Yeah, just people on an endless loop of what records they set.
0: Wow.
1: And I'm just like, okay, some of these are truly made up just to, you know, put on there to say they have a record. But, you know, the most sit-ups done in a minute, just all these kinds of things. You're like, oh, my gosh, that's amazing how they could do that. To stretch the limits of their body is just pretty amazing.
0: For me, it's stuff like singers. Like when someone has true talent, like when you listen to like Whitney Houston or, you know, even like Lady Gaga or Pink, like people, and you're like, those are some incredible vocals, like really amazing. They have to not in a studio.

0: It's 7 o'clock with Ashley and Brad. Good morning.
1: NBC News Radio, I'm Michael Kastner. A whirlwind World Cup is in the books after weeks of thrilling and often grueling competition. In the end, Spain came out on top, beating Argentina 1-0 in extra time on Sunday to secure their second ever World Cup win. President Trump was among the many dignitaries on hand for yesterday's final in East Rutherford, New Jersey. Others included the President of Mexico and Prime Minister of Canada, where this year's World Cup matches were also held. There are growing concerns about the spread of war in the Middle East, with word of the deaths of three American service members and the U.S. launching retaliatory airstrikes. Energy Secretary Chris Wright says the U.S. mission against Iran will go on until President Trump's objective is achieved. More from Mark Mayfield.
2: Wright spoke on ABC's This Week Sunday, saying Trump's mission is essential for peace in the Middle East and peace in the world.
3: The president is always looking for the diplomatic off-ramp. President Trump wants to end it with a peaceful agreement with Iran, but it takes two parties to do that.
2: Wright was also asked if the president planned to retaliate further in response to the death of two American service members after an Iranian attack in Jordan. He responded by saying, "It's tragic to lose American lives, but that this is a mission that will save countless lives going forward."
1: A lettuce sample from Taylor Farms that tested positive for cyclospora was a false positive, according to the FDA. More from Tammy Trujillo.
4: The company said Friday it was voluntarily recalling iceberg lettuce grown in central Mexico after it was linked to the current outbreak of gastrointestinal issues. But the FDA said Sunday that after further review, no samples have tested positive for the parasite. More than 1,600 people have fallen ill.
1: On Wall Street, stocks are higher to start the week. Michael Kastner, NBC News Radio.
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7: A heat advisory begins at 10 a.m. tomorrow and continues until 11 p.m. Wednesday night. Overcast skies today with daytime highs approaching 85. Northeasterly winds 5 to 10 miles per hour. Lows level off around 61 tonight. Partly cloudy skies. Cloudy skies with a few peaks of sun tomorrow. High temperatures reach up to 92. That's your forecast from the KGY Weather Center. I'm meteorologist Shelley Lynn Blade. Right now, it's 58 degrees.

0: Monday morning at 95.3 KGY. Good morning. It's 7:11.
1: All right. Just for fun, I thought about this over the weekend. And there's nothing scientific about this. It's just what I'd like to see if we can all do it. It's very simple. It's a simple ask. It's nothing big. And I know you do it probably dozens of times a day. So if you would, everybody, except for if you're driving, everybody pull out your phone right now. Okay.
0: Oh, where's my phone? Okay.
1: I'm just going to let you take the time to pull out your phone.
0: Okay.
1: Go to your messages.
0: My messages.
1: And if you've not done so already, enter this number. 888-922.
0: I don't need to
1: I love that you're still following along.
0: I love that you're doing it.
1: You're just, oh my gosh.
0: Well,
1: it's so funny. But yes, continue. Get out your phone and go to the messages. Type in this number. 888-922-7234.
0: You know, and I'm going to do it anyway.
1: And in the text line, just send a thumbs up. Just a quick emoji, a thumbs up. Just to let us know. And then hit send. Just to let us know you're out there. You're listening. You don't have to comment. You don't have to. Just send a thumbs up.
0: Did you get mine? I just did it.
1: Yes, I see yours here. So it does work. So everybody, text the thumbs up emoji to that number. 888-922-7234. Now, the funny thing is, we may get lots of thumbs up in the future because this will be on the podcast for perpetuity.
0: Oh, that's true.
1: So every day we could be getting dozens of thumbs ups. I just don't know. But that's okay. I'm just doing a little experiment here. That's all.
0: Got it. Okay.
1: So
0: and include your name if you want, too.
1: Yeah, if you want. That's fine. 888-922-7234. And thank you. Here's some news.
2: The Roundup with Ashley Page.
0: Well, nearly every driver has pushed past the speed limit a time or two. However, new analysis of more than 120 million vehicle trips finds that speeding could be costing our country more than $18 million a day and 50,000 metric tons of carbon dioxide pollution every day as well. And that's just here in America. And guess what? It only saves you 54 seconds. So if you want to be someplace less than a minute faster, I guess, go ahead and put the pedal to the metal, I guess. So Andrew Garfield stars in The Uprising. He portrays a grieving farmer during the Peasants' Revolt of 1381. The story follows Plowman, who, after losing his family to the bubonic plague, leads a rebellion against King Richard II's oppressive taxes. The historical drama will be in theaters on September 11th. And that's your news.
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1: Let the debate rage on, because usually we save this conversation for around Halloween time. But you know what? Why not now? Now's as good a time as any. When we talk about candy, you certainly are the connoisseur between the two of us.
0: Yeah, thank you very much.
1: I don't eat any, hardly any more at all.
0: I eat my share and yours.
1: You sure do. But there are some that I know are universally agreed on as some of the worst candies ever.
0: Right. Well, and we did it at Halloween. That's when we kind of started doing, because there were certain ones that were just Halloween specific only. They would really only come out around seasonally.
1: Yeah.
0: But just in general, the regular bars that you can buy all the time, they did a ranking of the five worst.
1: Okay.
0: And it's interesting because some of these I actually really like.
1: Of course you do.
0: But but when you were eating more candy, was there a few on there that you're like, this is not.
1: Yeah, I mean, you can't not think about Halloween, because Good and Plenty is still at the top of my list.
0: I know, so gross.
1: Black candy-covered licorice? The worst. And then Necco wafers, really close behind that.
0: Right.
1: Chalky little discs of nothingness.
0: They're totally gross. And those aren't candy bars. It is candy, but still. I mean, but is there like
1: all right. Candy bars, the ones that are just chewy just to be chewy. Like the Charleston Chew. And the sugar daddy, it's too much. It's just, it's not consumable. You just spend just never getting anywhere with it. So
0: luckily for you, neither of those are on this list. I was a little bit shocked because one of them put Heath, and Heath, and what's the other one? Score. Ooh, I love both of those.
1: I like those.
0: I think those are both really good.
1: Because they're crunchy. But. So that's, I mean, it's what you like. If you like chewy, and then you love those. But if you like crunchy,
0: Those are great too. Yeah. So they've got Milky Way on here, which I like a Milky Way bar.
1: Okay.
0: What's the matter with a Milky Way?
1: I don't know.
0: Three Musketeers on here.
1: What? Because it's stuffed with fluffy nougat? Is that why?
0: I guess. I don't. I, and I, you know.
1: Huh.

0: kind of a nougat fan. I love the nougat.
1: Yeah.
0: Paydays.
1: I love.
0: What's the matter with the pay? Why?
1: It's just peanuts and it's so good. Caramel.
0: And I think that's got some nougat in the middle. I'm not sure what nougat is, but it takes on lots of different kinds of things. So
1: love that.
0: The second one on the list is one of my all-time favorites. I even love to make these Almond Joys.
1: Okay.
0: These are like my macaroons.
1: Because sometimes you feel like a nut.
0: Yeah. Sometimes you don't.
1: Right. Okay.
0: This one, though.
1: The number one?
0: I definitely think, because there was a tie on this one.
1: Mm.
0: Because we talked earlier about the payday, they've got Mr. Goodbar on here.
1: Okay.
0: And the Kit Kat White.
1: Okay. In as much as white, I agree with you. White chocolate?
0: Yeah. It's just cocoa.
1: Yeah.
0: It's just oil, really.
1: Yeah. I agree. Anything white chocolate, the worst.
0: Yeah. Anything white chocolate.
1: Yeah.
0: So what would you change up on this list? What would you guys add to it? What would you take off or put on? 888-922-7234.
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3: NBC News Radio, I'm Michael Kastner. A whirlwind World Cup is in the books after weeks of thrilling and often grueling competition. In the end, Spain came out on top, beating Argentina 1-0 in extra time on Sunday to secure their second ever World Cup win. There are growing concerns about the spread of war in the Middle East, with word of the deaths of three American service members and the U.S. launching retaliatory airstrikes. U.S. CENTCOM confirms an Iranian strike killed two U.S. service members and left one missing, while another service member was killed in action in Iraq. It all comes as Iran's supreme leader is vowing to widen the war if the U.S. keeps attacking the Islamic Republic. And the first full trailer for the next Avengers film is out, and fans can buy their tickets now. Avengers Doomsday will hit theaters on December 18th. Michael Kastner, NBC News Radio.
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10: A heat advisory begins at 10 a.m. tomorrow and continues until 11 p.m. Wednesday night. Overcast skies today with daytime highs approaching 85. Northeasterly winds 5 to 10 miles per hour. Lows level off around 61 tonight. Partly cloudy skies. Cloudy skies with a few peaks of sun tomorrow. High temperatures reach up to 92. That's your forecast from the KGY Weather Center. I'm meteorologist Shelley Lynn Blade. Right now, it's 58 degrees.

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1: Right now, it's 7:43. Good morning.
0: Apparently, you said that there is precedent for this, but I don't know quite what it is yet, but we'll discuss it because the question you're asking me is, would I ever pick a friend or have a friend call in on my behalf for either to be sick or to quit for me?
1: Yeah, at a job. Like in high school, we used to do this all the time. We're like, you know, she doesn't feel really well. And then somebody would be coughing in the background. You never called in for somebody to...
0: No. No, it never even dawned on me to do this. No.
1: Okay. You wouldn't want me to call our boss one day and go, he's not...
0: What am I, 6 years old? No, I can make the call myself. I don't understand this. Why wouldn't you do it yourself? It's like you're my mom calling in for me. That's stupid.
1: There's a lot of people that don't like to do it, especially when it comes to quitting. They just don't want to do that on their own. So they'll have somebody call in and be like, you know what? Will Ferrell did this pretty famously. He used to work at a very big theme park in Southern California.
0: Yeah.
1: And he had a friend call in and quit on his behalf saying that he was going to try out for the Dallas Cowboys.
0: Okay. As a joke, but not,
1: No, he went and worked at his friend's surf shop. He wasn't really trying out for the Dallas Cowboys. He just didn't want to work there anymore, but he didn't want to call in. So he had somebody call on his behalf and say, yeah, he's done here. So have you guys ever been in a situation where you think, you know what? I'm not doing this. I'm having somebody call for me. Because he figured if he's going to make minimum wage, he'd rather be working with his buddy than working, for...
0: To be fair, I did just a quick research on it. He only worked there one day at the theme park.
1: Doesn't matter if it's a day or a year. Still, he was working there.
0: All right. But the answer remains no. I wouldn't have somebody else call in for me. That's what I'm saying. Would you is the question. 888-9-AB-RADIO.
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0: Deep thoughts about the barbecue grill that I had over the weekend. We'll share them next.

0: 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You're with Ashley and Brad in the morning.
1: Well, we see it every beginning of the year. I mean, it's July 20th. Here it is, middle of the year. But right. Beginning of the year, everyone goes out to make purchases for what? All of the health equipment. Oh, I'm going to get a treadmill. Oh, I'm going to get a bike. I'm going to get stationary. I'm going to do it all at home.
2: Right. And it lasts about a
1: day, and then months go by, and then it collects clothes. It's a hanger. It just never works. Same with, like, juicers. People buy these things in hopes. And that's great. Start and then continue, please, to eat healthy and do it. But it loses momentum somewhere along the way. So
2: we just talked the other day about grills. A lot of times, the grilling stuff's going on sale right now.
1: Yeah.
2: You know, because they got to get ready for all the winter stuff coming in.
1: Yeah.
2: And so they said, you know, what if that would make you eat healthier? If you grilled stuff, and maybe you've got a grill that's a few years old, or it's really old, or maybe you don't even have one. And so this is the time. And they said, some of them can be very expensive, but some of them aren't. And if you go to like Consumer Reports or like Food and Wine, they kind of ranked a bunch of them. Mm. And you can get a really nice one for just a few $100.
1: Yeah.
2: So if you thought it would help you eat a little healthier, not just in the summer, but throughout the year, because some of them have like griddle pads and, you know, that kind of stuff. Would you invest in one?
1: Well, but see, why is it making you eat healthier?
2: Not necessarily. Maybe you're doing other things besides, you know, maybe you're doing some more vegetables. Or if it makes you in your mentally think, I'll eat healthier if I eat it this way.
1: If it does, great. Good for you. But are you going to do more vegetable skewers just because you have a grill?
2: And I don't have a grill because that's one more thing I won't have to clean.
1: But you're saying everybody else go buy a grill if it'll make you eat healthier.
2: How old is your grill?
1: Ours is like it's a hand-me-down from somebody else that they were done using. So it's...
2: It's got some miles on it.
1: Oh, a dozen years old easily.
2: Okay.
1: And I just used it over the weekend and was looking. I was like, maybe we could get a new one because I know they're cheap. But I was like, well, this one still works. So why?
2: Would you like go out and do a little research and go, you know, listen, if it's only X amount,
1: because
2: it's got some new fancy schmancy, maybe it's got a rotisserie thing on it.
1: So the only reason this was a hand-me-down is because the lighter doesn't work. The auto ignite. So what do I do? I just hold a lighter down into the flame. That's it. So it's still perfect. It works fine.
2: Okay. So for you guys, if you thought it would make you eat a little healthier, is it something you'd be willing, you know, to invest in now? Because apparently this is the time to buy one.
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1: It's 8:13. Good morning.
2: Ladies and gentlemen, are you sitting down? This is... It doesn't happen often, but when it does, it is noteworthy. This is big breaking news. In fact, you know what? I'm going to get the news sounder in for this. There's big news. To the news desk.
1: I have Ashley completed Page, 3 out of 3.
2: Ashley Page viewed the movie Rocky over the weekend.
1: I did. That's 3 out of 3. You made me watch The Godfather a few years ago, then Jaws last year, and then this one. And
2: I'm only getting you caught up to the American classics. That's all.
1: And? But all the stuff that I already knew about the movie, I mean, like the running really fast and then running up the stairs. And I mean, okay. All right. It was, you know, fine.
2: Fine. It's the movie that motivated generations to be inspired and to go out and run and drink raw eggs. And
1: that grossed me out. That scene was nasty.
2: I mean, talk about the underdogs. This is it. This is the underdog story that began it all.
1: I mean, not truly, I know.
2: But still, it's an excellent example of it. The guy fought to be in the starring role for it. I mean, he wrote it himself for himself. I mean,
1: now I will appreciate the biopic when it comes out in November because I have the backstory of the thing. But I mean, once again,
2: people left the theaters triumphantly with their heads held high and were just like inspired beyond inspired.
1: I'm sure for the time.
2: 50 years ago.
1: You can't watch a movie like that 50 years later because it's just for the first time, I think, because things
2: because
1: are too different
2: what?
1: In today's... Because today's world is just too different.
2: You can't be inspired by that story?
1: No, I'm not saying you can't be inspired. I'm just saying it was a meh watch for me.
2: A meh watch? What are you talking about?
1: I get the underdog part of it anyway. Just, it was...
2: Rocky, it spawned, 7 different versions of the...
1: I have no idea how many.
2: You know what? Forget news. We're not doing news. This is our newscast. This is what we're doing right now. We're talking about, you just saw the film Rocky 50 years later, and you're just like, meh, it's okay.
1: It was okay. It was fine. I mean, like, I get the story. There were just some things about that I was like, well...
2: Like what? I mean, Adrian, the girl who worked at the pet shop.
1: Right.
2: The lonely nerd.
1: They made her look so awful in the very beginning, almost like she didn't speak. I thought she was like, first I was like, is there an issue here?
2: But he loved her anyway.
1: And then she turns into like, and I love that part of it, but
2: okay.
1: I mean,
2: the trainer, Mick, I mean, Burgess Meredith.
1: Okay, yes, that was great too, and he finally comes around, and that was nice.
2: Apollo Creed, the flashy superstar. I mean,
1: right. I get all parts of it. I guess it was just, you know, a little cheesy after 50 years to watch it now. I don't know. It just, you know, I was watching the film editing, and it was like,
2: The film editing.
1: No, because like you see like certain things, and like during the punch scene, like you're like, they ADR'd that, and it looked so fake. I don't know. It was fine.
2: Ladies and gentlemen, what do you think about the film Rocky? I will ask you, the audience.
1: If you've never seen it and you go back and you watch it now, it's like, wow, that's kind of... There were some cringeworthy parts of it that I was like, ew.
2: Okay, well, cut me, that kind of stuff. He's in the corner and that?
1: No. Like when he tries to kiss her and she doesn't clearly want to get kissed. It was just creepy.
2: Okay. All right. All right, don't Cuff and Link, his pet turtles. I mean,
1: that was cute. I mean, I'm not saying it wasn't. I get it. But.
2: Okay, there we go, folks. Mm-hmm. There's your question. What do you think of the film Rocky? Did it inspire you? Did you like the film? Is it a good underdog film? You can let us know. Other than
1: it was meh for me.
2: Wow. 888-922-7234.
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Well, unless you specifically order a personalized vanity plate, the numbers are handed out randomly. But what if you got some weird number letter combination? This actually happened to someone recently. That's next.

0: Olympia's greatest hits, 95.3 KGY.
1: This is a true story that happened to my father. Florida, right? Florida used to have license plates that were given out based on, I think, the weight of the car at one point. And it started off with 1W, then the bunch of serial numbers, or 1WW for a heavier car. That was a long time ago. And then they came to the three-letter, three-number permutation, where they give you three numbers, three letters.
0: Which is most states are similar to that.
1: Do that because there's, you know, not infinite, but a lot of variations. Mm-hmm. The one he got, and again, this was the first time they ever did it, and I remember quite well, was JKA252.
0: Okay.
1: The reason this is important, those were his initials, and they were given to him.
0: And that wasn't a vanity plate?
1: Nope. He even called the DMV and said, is there any way that this was come to me as a request? Or, and he goes, nope, these are all issued randomly.
0: Right.
1: And he goes, you're not going to believe this, but those, of course, are my initials. And the guy was like, oh, yeah, I can see that. Wow, no, that's just random.
0: That's
1: wild. And since my father was in the media, he called the newspaper and he goes, hey, here's an interesting story. And they wrote a little article on it, too. So, I mean, it doesn't happen that way, but it could, in theory. So.
0: Right. And I don't know when the vanity plates came around, but, of course, then you can, of course, modify and have it say whatever you want it to say.
1: Right.
0: But there is a department at the DMV that makes sure that it's not, inappropriate.
1: Right.
0: There are some that, you know, because some people will specifically try to make with numbers and letters, try to skate it through or whatever.
1: Right.
0: And I guess I didn't really pay attention to this. But speaking of Florida, there was a woman recently in Pompano Beach, and she randomly got hers. Mm. And the first few letters, fine. The last one say A55.
1: Oh.
0: Well, you kind of look at that from a distance, it can be. Yeah. But the first ones are SQZ. And she was like, she's like, I live in a retirement community. Yeah. She goes, I don't need to get honked at all the time. Yeah. Why not? And she goes, you know, I kind of think it's funny. She goes, but I can't, I guess they weren't going to let her swap it or change it or whatever.
1: Wow.
0: So if you get a license plate randomly and it's got something on there that maybe it's a, you know, your ex boyfriend or, you know, spouse's, you know, initials or something.
1: It sounds like a Seinfeld episode of that one that Kramer got.
0: Right, exactly. So. Or there's one that you're like, this could, I don't really think I want this. Would you go back to the DMV and be like, I need to change this?
1: Yeah.
0: 888-922-7234.
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7: NBC News Radio, I'm Michael Kastner. Two soldiers killed in Iranian strikes in Jordan over the weekend have now been identified. NBC's Keir Simmons in Jordan.
8: CENTCOM saying that they were 25-year-old First Lieutenant Tyler James Feehan and 19-year-old Private Isabella Gonzalez.
7: The attack by Iran also left a soldier missing. The Pentagon says the soldiers were in Jordan supporting Operation Inherent Resolve. That's the name of the mission against the Islamic State. Meanwhile, another service member was killed in Iraq on Saturday, but is yet to be identified. Gas prices are rising again as the ceasefire between the U.S. and Iran falls apart. According to AAA, the average price was exactly $4 on Monday. That's up from about $3.87 cents a week ago. Michael Kastner, NBC News Radio.
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18: A heat advisory begins at 10 a.m. tomorrow and continues until 11 p.m. Wednesday night. Overcast skies today with daytime highs approaching 85. Northeasterly winds 5 to 10 miles per hour. Lows level off around 61. Tonight, partly cloudy skies. Cloudy skies with a few peaks of sun. Tomorrow, high temperatures reach up to 92. That's your forecast from the KGY Weather Center. I'm meteorologist Shelley Lynn Blade. Right now, it's 63 degrees.

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1: Good morning. It's 8:43 right now.
2: Tearing off pages from this trivia calendar is what we do on Mondays. And so we continue the tradition by literally doing that, just tearing off these random questions. Fine, I'll try it. Which night sky constellation contains Betelgeuse?
1: Oh, my favorite one, Orion.
2: I was going to continue on, but you got it right off the top. Orion is correct. In what year was J.R.R.R. Tolkien's fantasy novel, The Hobbit, first published?
1: I don't know. Like the 70s?
2: No, way before that.
1: Really?
2: Yeah.
1: The 50s?
2: No. 1937.
1: Before that?
2: Yes.
1: Oh, really?
2: The Hobbit was the first one, and I knew it was a long time ago. I didn't know it was 37.
1: Did you know it was the 30s?
2: I didn't know it was the 30s. I thought it was maybe the 40s. And then Lord of the Rings was in the mid-50s. So it took time. What scientific family of animals does the Wolverine belong to?
1: Well, it's not a canine, huh? I don't know.
2: The weasel family.
1: Really?
2: Yes.
1: Wow.
2: Wolverine is noted for being fearless and strong, often facing down predators more than twice its size. Interesting. And this one especially will give for Grant, one of our listeners out there, but you can try and answer.
1: Okay.
2: As a moose's antlers grow, they are covered with a protective skin. What is this skin called?
1: Well, I know there's like a velvet on there, but I don't know if it's the actual name of it.
2: Ashley Page, look at you.
1: Yes.
2: It's called velvet.
1: Oh, well, okay.
2: The skin rubs off as a part of their antler growth, and then, new ones grow. Velvet, look at you. Yeah. Not even a hunter, and you got that right.
1: I know, because I watched, there's a vet show, Dr. Pohl, the incredible Dr. Pohl, and I love that.
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1: Well, this was one of my dad's all-time favorite things to do, play chess. And today is International Chess Day. I'll tell you more next in Fun.

0: 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You're with Ashley and Brad in the morning.
1: Fun fact time here on the show, bringing you interesting tidbits of information which take place on this day. July 20th, we went to the moon on this date, 1969. But also, it's International Chess Day today.
0: Mm-hmm. If my dad were still alive, he would celebrate all day long.
1: Yeah, played with your next-door neighbor, Myron,
0: yep,
1: Melvin,
0: Eugene.
1: Something. Yeah,
0: Eugene something. All the time. In fact, Daddy, I still have your set. It's still here. I don't know how to use it. Never learned, but all he played with Eugene every day. Our little neighborhood moved from Russia when I was a kid. But the origins are a matter of debate. Multiple theories attribute the beginning of the game to countries like India, China, Russia, Central Asia. Mm-hmm. A popular theory actually credits an Indian war game called Chaturanga as the inspiration for chess. A version of Chaturanga, later called Shatranj, made its way into Europe through the Byzantine Empire and then made it to England. And there was an Englishman in 1835 who kind of standardized the chess set that we know and use kind of now. Mm-hmm. His name was Nathan Cook, so we all have him to thank if you're a big player. But for those of you who have never played like me, or it's been like a really long time, there's lots of ways to learn how to play. You know, you can find a friend to do it. There's instruction. Oh, yeah. There's classes online. And some great chess movies, by the way, or chess shows, like Queen's Gambit was fantastic. Mm-hmm. And the Queen of Chess, the UD Polgar documentary, incredible as well. What is so funny?
1: Just because once upon a time, again, it's hard to think this is even possible, but yeah. Once upon a time, they had stuff on television you could order, and the Civil War chess set was a big thing that was advertised in the 80s.
0: Yeah, and I remember hearing about that.
1: Once upon a time, you could order things COD, which means cash on delivery, meaning you could order it in advance, and then it would be delivered. You'd have to pay for it then.
0: So you had to pay the mailman when he got there.
1: So I ordered the Civil War chess set multiple times for one of my fraternity brothers. He would have to refuse delivery several times.
0: Oh, he didn't have to pay for it.
1: No,
0: that's so funny.
1: Yeah.
0: Was he a chess player?
1: No. Just saw it on TV. It's like, wow, that'd be fun.

0: You're with Ashley and Brad in the morning. It's 9 o'clock.
1: NBC News Radio. I'm Chris Caraggio.
2: Two soldiers who died over the weekend in Iranian strikes in Jordan have been identified. Isabella Gonzalez of Texas was killed Friday, while Tyler Feehan of Hawaii died Saturday. The attack also left another soldier missing. The Pentagon says the soldiers were in Jordan supporting Operation Inherent Resolve, which is the name of the mission against the Islamic State. Gas prices are rising again as the ceasefire between the U.S. and Iran falls apart. Traffic through the Strait of Hormuz appears to have slowed, sending the price of oil upward in recent weeks. According to AAA, the average price was exactly $4 today, which is up from about $3.87 a week ago. The price hike comes as Iran began firing on oil tankers in the Strait, and the U.S. imposed a blockade on the waterway, which serves as the key shipping lane for oil from the Middle East. A lettuce sample from Taylor Farms that tested positive for cyclospora was a false positive, according to the FDA. NBC's Ann Thompson reports the company earlier issued a voluntary recall of some iceberg lettuce after it was linked to the current outbreak of the gastrointestinal illness.
3: The agency is now continuing to investigate the source of the outbreak. Still, the Taylor Farms recall is ongoing, and the company says it has suspended distribution of iceberg lettuce from central Mexico.
2: Yesterday, the FDA said that after further review, no samples have tested positive for the parasite. More than 1,600 people have fallen ill since the outbreak began. Forecasters are watching Tropical Depression 2 as it's expected to turn into Tropical Storm Bertha before the end of the day. Parts of the southeast can expect to see increasingly heavy rainfall. Tropical downpours could be a problem from Florida's west coast to Louisiana. One person is in custody after an explosion causing smoke outside a federal building today in New York City in what authorities say was an anti-ICE attack. Police sources tell CBS2 an incendiary device went off outside 26 Federal Plaza and that police found a man with an airsoft rifle, carbon dioxide cartridges, halogen lighting, and a helmet. I'm Chris Caraggio, NBC News Radio.
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6: A heat advisory begins at 10 a.m. tomorrow and continues until 11 p.m. Wednesday night. Overcast skies today with daytime highs approaching 85. Northeasterly winds 5 to 10 miles per hour. Lows level off around 61. Tonight, partly cloudy skies. Cloudy skies with a few peaks of sun. Tomorrow, high temperatures reach up to 92. That's your forecast from the KGY Weather Center. I'm meteorologist Shelley Lynn Blade. Currently 65.

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0: It's a once-in-a-lifetime chance to see two Rock and Roll Hall of Fame artists together on the same night. 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
1: Should become more cloudy as the day goes on. A high of 87 this afternoon. A couple ridiculous days ahead of us after a low tonight at just 60, 95 tomorrow, and sunny in 96 on Wednesday. Then it gets cooler. Right now it's already 70 degrees in downtown Olympia.

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1: So, by the way, happy birthday, Carlos Santana. What has happened in the few days since you and I spoke last? Well, Lake Fair had a successful Lake Fair. The World Cup has finished up. Congratulations to Spain. But the most important thing that has happened is clearly Jimothy. Jimothy has happened, and Jimothy is now part of our

Well, it was nice to see the city so vibrant over the weekend with Lake Fair. I've been in radio a long, long time, but this weekend was the first time I ever emceed a parade. That was fun. Kevin and I teamed up.

0: The sweet smell of hot dogs and garlic fries fill the air in the South Sound. The Tacoma Rainiers are back in action.
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How about a little Motown Monday? Not a bad idea. I have to pitch that to the boss for a regular thing. Motown Mondays? Surely no one's done that before. An alliterative radio promotion? Anywho, just my imagination running away with me. It's the Temptations on KGY.

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9: Becoming mostly cloudy this afternoon, upper 80s for a high, 60 tonight, and 95 tomorrow, 96 on Wednesday. Then we get a little more reasonable Thursday, Friday, and into the weekend. 72 right now, downtown Olympia.

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0: It's a once-in-a-lifetime chance to see two Rock and Roll Hall of Fame artists together on the same night. And 95.3 KGY has your tickets to Santana and the Doobie Brothers. 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
2: Partly cloudy, trending to mostly cloudy, and a warm afternoon at 87. You ain't seen nothing yet. 60 tonight, so a bit sticky, and 95 tomorrow under partly cloudy skies, 96, and sunny on Wednesday. Then cooler, 75 currently.

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It is time for a 1240 flashback. New week, new theme, orchestral songs. You'll see what I mean. Today's 1240 flashback. Well, not to go all Wikipedia on you here, I just want to illustrate how beloved this song is, even though it's now sort of been relegated to the Lost Nugget category. One of the few singles ever to sell 10 million copies in 1977, it was named joint winner along with Bohemian Rhapsody of the Best British Pop Single. In 2004, recognized as the most played record by British broadcasting of the past 70 years. 2009, reported to be the most played song in public in the UK. A band that named themselves after one of the members' cats. Time to skip the light, Fandango. Number 5 in 1967, Procol Harum leads off Orchestral Week on the 1240 Flashback at 95.3 KGY.

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Has anybody ever seen Creedence Clearwater Revival and Willie and the Poor Boys at the same place at the same time? I didn't think so. Creedence, down on the corner, 95.3

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little mini heat wave, 87 this afternoon, then a sticky 60 overnight. Partly cloudy and 95 tomorrow, sunny and 96 on Wednesday. Then we cool down a little bit. Right now, 77 degrees downtown Olympia.

this day in 1940, Billboard published their first comprehensive record chart. What was KGY playing on this day in 1940? Well, the number one song, I'll Never Smile Again, by Frank Sinatra and the Tommy Dorsey Orchestra.

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Olympia's greatest hits. It is 7 minutes after two. Good afternoon to you. Special guest in studio on the way in around 20 minutes or so as we're talking Morten Logger's Jubilee.

0: It's a once-in-a-lifetime chance to see two Rock and Roll Hall of Fame artists together on the same night. And 95.3 KGY has your tickets to Santana and the Doobie Brothers. 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

pretty muggy this afternoon with some cloud cover continuing. We'll see a bit more sun later, I think, but certainly warmer, 85 to 86 the high this afternoon. Staying partly cloudy through this evening, overnight the same with a low of 57. Into tomorrow, hot with periods of sun. There'll be some cloud around and a high tomorrow in the mid-90s. Currently in downtown Olympia, it is 80.

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8: 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Fairlane, hi.
9: Hi.
8: How are you?
9: I'm good, how are you?
8: Are you a girl from Morton?
9: Yeah, and well, originally I was from Glenoma, so just a few miles down the road.
8: Yeah, I know exactly all of that. Yeah. That was a fair trip today though, thank you for coming over.
9: Yeah, it was quite a ways, but it's okay, it's worth it.
8: How long was that journey?
9: How was it?
8: Yeah.
9: It was good.
8: It took a little while to get here, right?
9: Yeah, traffic was a little packed, but other than that, it was fine.
8: It's crazy to think that. Anyway.

0: Who is Fairlane? She is Fairlane Armstrong, and she is the new queen, or this year's queen, for the Morton Loggers Jubilee, which I love, but I won't be able to go this year. Can't be in two places at once, right? Now that's Crystal's phone. That's all right. It's keep going. We're all good. Hi. So tell us a little bit about yourself.
1: Well, obviously, I was born around Morton, but it's been a part of my family for years. So the Loggers Jubilee, I've been going to the events since I can remember. My cousin ran for Jubilee Queen when I was five. I think I was five. My dad and my grandpa participated in the lawnmower races. I know friends of people who have participated in the logging shows.
0: Have you done the lawnmower race yourself?
1: I haven't. I'm not old enough. But I really, really, really want to. It sounds super fun.
0: How old do you have to be? I've forgotten. How old do you have to be to...
1: 18.
0: Oh, so you're not... She's
1: I'm
0: just
1: not
0: a youngster.
1: Yet.
0: She's just a
1: next
0: youngster.
1: Next year, I got that.
0: Next year. That could be pretty cool, though, right? What made you want to be queen? Difficult question.
1: That is a difficult question, but not really. I guess I just really... I've been going to the coronations for... ever, and I was always go. We would always go with my mom and her friend, and I just really enjoyed watching like the stage, the talents, the dresses, all the girls talk, and I was really like listening to their answers and stuff. And then after a few years, I had friends and stuff whose older siblings ran, and they were the queen. So then I got a little bit of insight through there, and then I was just, I kind of thought it was a really cool thing to be a part of, being a role model for younger girls.
0: That's a great answer. So you thought about it and it was a great answer. All right, we're going to take a break for some music there and more coming up with Fairlane in just a short while.

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11: We're talking Morton Loggers Jubilee today with Fairlane, and it's coming up 6th through the 9th of August. So what do you get to do at the Loggers Jubilee then, Fairlane?
12: There's a lot of things we get to do. So starting off with the coronation on Thursday night, and then the following day, we have nothing to do, queenly duties until
11: queenly duties
12: until the lawnmower races on Friday night. And then starting off not bright and early, but a little bit earlier than it would be if it wasn't before the lawnmower races, would be the grand parade. I'm not quite sure what time that starts. And then after the parade, we go to the logging show.
11: Lots of people go to that parade.
12: A lot of people go.
11: Including the Lake Fair royalty. They'll be up there.
12: It's very big.
11: Yeah, it's very big. Yeah.
12: I always loved watching that. And then after the logging show, my queenly duties will be over. But last year, we also went on Sunday of the logging show. So the new royalty will be able to do that Sunday, but I won't be there.
11: But you won't be.
12: Okay. No, I won't.
11: All right, I gotcha. So you're in school still?
12: Yeah.
11: So what year are you?
12: I'm going into my senior year, so 12th grade.
11: What do you hope to do for the future?
12: I'm hoping to go to college. I'm not quite sure what I want to pursue yet. I know I either want it to be something with psychology, nutritional health, or there's another one in there. Physical, like, education for anyone, basically.
11: And you hope to do that, maybe?
12: Yeah.
11: You see, you're still young. You don't have to know what you want to do. I don't remember being 17, 18, knowing what I wanted to do, and I went and did something. But we won't talk about that. We're not here to talk about me. Well, listen, it's great to meet you. Thank you very much for driving down from Morton. And Morton Loggers Jubilee coming up 6th through 9th. Don't miss it. I love it. I've been several times and I like going. So good luck. Thank you for coming in.
12: Thank you. Have a good day.
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0: It's a once-in-a-lifetime chance to see two Rock and Roll Hall of Fame artists together on the same night. And 95.3 KGY has your tickets to Santana and the Doobie Brothers. 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
5: Pretty muggy this afternoon with some cloud cover continuing. We'll see a bit more sun later, I think, but certainly warmer, 85 to 86 the high this afternoon. Staying partly cloudy through this evening, overnight the same with a low of 57. Into tomorrow, hot with periods of sun. There'll be some cloud around and a high tomorrow in the mid-90s. Currently in downtown Olympia, it is 80.

KTY with Kevin the Brit, and I don't know if you've seen it yet, but we are presenting the first ever kiddie crawl at Thurston County Fair. 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

0: 95.3 KGY with Kevin the Brit. Great to meet you at the weekend. Lake Fair, we did the parade and a lot of people coming up and saying hi as Dave and I were commentating on the people going through. It was awesome and very, very busy. Looks like this year was a very successful Lake Fair. It's 3:30.
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0: Seeing slow traffic south I-5 after Martin Way at the moment. Don't know any particular reason for that apart from a lot of traffic on the road. Other than that, driving conditions are good this afternoon. No accidents, no long delays to report to you anywhere at this time. And we'll take it for sure. A reminder, 2nd Avenue, Linwood Avenue remains closed in Tumwater for, well, not too much longer, I don't think. They're beginning to resurface in that area. And talking of resurfacing, repaving, overnight, Fones Road from tonight through the 23rd, likely worth avoiding, and certainly before then with the sort of gravelly road worth avoiding as well. That's it for now. A next update for you in 15.
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4: It is Kevin the Brit with you on this July 20th. If it's your birthday today, happy birthday to you. Sharing it, oh, he's touring right now, Carlos Santana. 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

Actress from 13 going on 30, and amongst other things, Judy Greer turns 51 today. Now a judge on America's Got Talent, Julianne Hough turns 38 today, of course, from Dancing in the Stars originally, or Dancing with the Stars. Grey's Anatomy and Killing Eve actress Sandra Oh turns 55 today. All celebrating their birthday with you. I hope you have a wonderful rest of your day.

0: 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It is Kevin the Brit with you at 95.3 KGY. Keeping you on the move this afternoon, just about a quarter to four.
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0: 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Seeing slow traffic south I-5 after Martin Way at the moment. Don't know any particular reason for that apart from a lot of traffic on the road. Other than that, driving conditions are good this afternoon. No accidents, no long delays to report to you anywhere at this time. And we'll take it for sure. A reminder, 2nd Avenue, Linwood Avenue remains closed in Tumwater for, well, not too much longer, I don't think. They're beginning to resurface in that area. And talking of resurfacing, repaving, overnight, Fones Road from tonight through the 23rd, likely worth avoiding, and certainly before then with the sort of gravelly road worth avoiding as well. That's it for now. Our next update for you at 4:15, and this one brought to you by Lacey Collision. Some people find them by accident. They make it look like it never happened.
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0: Music in the Park continues this Wednesday, and I'm not going to be here. I'm going to be a few thousand miles away, but Winehouse are part of the Next Gen Talent this Wednesday at Sylvester Park from 6 until 8 p.m. Our very own Dave will be hosting on Wednesday night. And that band, I heard Dave play some tracks from them the other day, and oh my goodness, should be awesome. Music in the Park this Wednesday, Sylvester Park, 6 till 8.
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Olympia's greatest hits. It is Kevin the Brit with you through the afternoon. Journey sing for us after this from Steely Dan, and the latest traffic on the way too.

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0: 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We had an earlier broken down vehicle just up from the Nisqually Valley, just over the bridge. That was on the southbound side. That's been cleared away, but a little bit of backup of traffic remains. South I-5 after Martin Way, round to exit 104 is a little stop and go. North I-5 getting onto Highway 101 to the on-ramp there. There's traffic back onto the freeway. Out to Shelton, not looking too bad on Highway 101 at the moment. Slowing down a little where it meets Highway 8 through the centre of Yelm. Stop and go in both directions. Rainier and Tenino, those routes out to those two towns, not looking too bad at all. Driving conditions are good, roads are dry, and no accidents to report to you at this time. That's it for now. Our next update for you in 15, and this one brought to you by Lucky Eagle Casino and Hotel, where every day feels lucky.
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0: for the rest of this afternoon. Some hazy sunshine. I couldn't think of a better way to describe it right now. It kicks off, of course, a period of much warmer weather. Today, we've seen a high of 85. We might get a shade warmer than that, possibly. We'll see. Partly cloudy this evening. Overnight, staying partly cloudy with a low of 60. Tomorrow, hot with periods of sun, and the same for Wednesday, and those highs in the mid to upper 90s. Currently in downtown Olympia, it is 85.

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95.3 KGY with Kevin the Brit, and I don't know if you've seen it yet, but we are presenting the first ever kiddie crawl at Thurston County Fair. If you've got a crawler and a little kiddo, right, and you want to win some prizes, maybe it's your grandchild, you could do that. Of course, absolutely. Go online right now and enter your kiddo for a chance to win prizes in the first ever annual kiddie crawl at Thurston County Fair. 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

0: The home of Olympia's greatest hits. It is Kevin the Brit with you into the evening. 29 minutes to 5 now.
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0: 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We had an earlier broken down vehicle just up from the Nisqually Valley, just over the bridge. That was on the southbound side. That's been cleared away, but a little bit of backup of traffic remains. South I-5 after Martin Way round to exit 104 is a little stop and go. North I-5 getting onto Highway 101 to the on-ramp there. There's traffic back onto the freeway. Out to Shelton, not looking too bad on Highway 101 at the moment. Slowing down a little where it meets Highway 8. Through the centre of Yelm, stop and go in both directions. Rainier and Tenino, those routes out to those two towns, not looking too bad at all. Driving conditions are good, roads are dry, and no accidents to report to you at this time. That's it for now. Our next update for you in 15, and this one brought to you by Extreme Collision in Shelton. There for you. Some people find them by accident.
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0: 95.3 KGY, it is Kevin the Brit, keeping you on the move this afternoon. Thanks for your company, by the way. 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
0: Alrighty then, it's not looking too bad at the moment, knock on wood. Yeah, don't get me wrong, it's busy. South I-5 after Martin Way around to exit 104. Highway 101 out to Shelton, a little slow where it meets Highway 8. Other than that, no accidents to report to you at this time and no longer delays than what I've said. Second Avenue, Linwood Avenue continues to be closed in Tumwater. We'll let you know when that reopens. I have a feeling it won't be too long now. Local alternative routes posted. And of course, you're advised, highly encouraged, they say, to find an alternative route other than Fones Road over the next 3 days due to the repaving work. That's it for now. Our next update for you at 5:15.
1: The sweet smell of hot dogs and garlic fries fill the air in the South Sound. 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
9: Cops, Cars and Kids, that annual event is taking place once again at Lacey Police Department on College Street. So a new location, that is where the new Lacey Police Department is, or is going to be. That's from 11 a.m. until 3 this Saturday. It'll have plenty of free activities for the kiddos to do, including police cars and I think SWAT are going to be there. It's always kind of cool to see. Plus, all sorts of activities for the kiddos to do. And that is, once again, 11 a.m. till 3 this Saturday. Lacey Police Department, the new one on College Street in Lacey.
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